He says, what are you doing? 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Where you going? 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

And now the air alarm goes. 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I can go to the window. Oh, I don't know if you hear it from that, but here you will hear it.

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No conductor, the violin of orioles, Maestro Linden.

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Losing children, they nervously creak.

0: 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They will ask for a soul.
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0: gush warm with blood through the bark,
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0: lucky trees. 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Lively trees. Maestro Linden at
1: play the birds like a symphony orchestra.
0: Elbow
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